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It's Billy Idol on our Saturday night. Hope you're having a great weekend. It's Mark with Rick Derringer on the way in just a few minutes. Also, the Allman Brothers are coming up, and I'll let you know how to save a little bit of money when you're driving around, too. Here's Eric Clapton.

0: Gas prices on the rise again, and they say the biggest waste of fuel is idling. Just a minute of idling is enough to consume about a half a gallon of gas per hour. In fact, a lot of cars today have that shut-off feature. Turns the engine off when you come to a stop, and then it restarts when you take your foot off the brake. I hate that feature. Always afraid that the car's not going to restart on me, so I always turn it off. But they say if you do have that feature and you have a weak battery and you're still trying to charge that battery back up, make sure you turn it off, because if you come to a stop, you may not get restarted.
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0: Journey, and Who's Crying Now? Blue Sky from the Allman Brothers, and Since You're Gone from the Cars. Hang on, NXS on the way for us here in just a couple of minutes, and we'll find Love in an Elevator with Aerosmith next.
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0: you know, I've got to let you know, you're one of my kind.
1: That's In Excess and Need You Tonight, and a reminder that there's probably cameras in those elevators. That's Aerosmith right before that. Hey, what would you do if your significant other made you a home-cooked meal and it tasted really bad? What would you do? 42% said that they would just come right out and say, wow, this sucks. Yeah, sure they would. 34% would force it down and not say a word, which reminds me of Aunt Bee's pickles in the Andy Griffith Show. 13% would say they were on a diet, and some people said they would just slip it to the dog and hope they would eat it.
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So, did you watch the final of the World Cup last weekend? Do you want to know how many people did? I'll let you know in just a couple of minutes. Here's Ozzy.

0: Some good love and gone bad from bad company. Did you watch the World Cup final last weekend? Spain and Argentina? It was a good game. Turns out it set a record here in the U.S. for the most people to ever watch a soccer game. Yeah, 63. More than 63 million people watched it. They have not figured out how many people worldwide watched, but they said the final in 2022 was watched by 1.5 billion people. Wow. I'm going to guess that this year's would be higher.
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0: That's Genesis, and there must be some misunderstanding. 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Maybe there's certain places or times when that happens. I might be able to pinpoint that for you here in just a few minutes. 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

0: Hey, you. That's Pink Floyd. Ever feel like you don't hear as well anymore? Ever notice that it gets worse after a few drinks? According to some ENT doctors, those ear, nose, and throat doctors, drinking two or more alcoholic beverages can actually shrink the membranes in the ear and can affect your hearing for 16 hours or longer. I wonder if that's why people seem to get louder after they've been drinking.
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0: There are always those songs. 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

I Need a Lover. It's John Cougar Mellencamp. Hope you're having a great weekend. Hang out for the Rolling Stones on the way in just a bit. We'll get to some Skinner and The Who as well. Right now, though, what kind of jewelry is she wearing anyway? Here's ZZ Top.

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0: Nick and the Stones. And hey, you, get off of my cloud. CCR and Down on the Corner right before that. Coming up, we're going to go to the debut album from Steely Dan, Can't Buy a Thrill, and the very first track on there. Hang on, it's next.
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0: Skinnerd, what song is it you want to hear? It's Free Bird. Hope you're having a great Saturday night. I'm Mark Stevens. If you like TV shows or series or movies on golf, I've got one to tell you about here coming up in just a few minutes. I'm not sure how good it is. The reviews were pretty bad, but it's coming up.
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0: That's The Who. Hope you're having a great Saturday night. Will Ferrell starring in a new Netflix series called The Hawk, where he plays a washed-up former champion golfer who peaked back in 2004 and is trying to get back on top again. I'm thinking kind of a Tin Cup slash Happy Gilmore thing, although Rotten Tomatoes gives it an 11% score.
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We're proud to live here too.

As the Scorpions with the Zoo on our Saturday night, it's Mark Stevens. Yes is on the way here in just a few minutes. Jimi Hendrix on the way too. Plus, how the stock market can affect more than just your portfolio. By the way, I guess that means if you can't take the money and run, you should. Here's

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0: 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It's Barracuda. 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All right, you two on the way. Free at All Right Now. 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

0: you want to improve your mental health, you don't need to take medicine. In fact, you don't even have to go and see a doctor. Instead, just get off of social media. A study shows that avoiding social media for just 1 week can improve a person's well-being and can lower your levels of anxiety and depression.
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0: So Molly Hatchet were big fans of the song Dreams by the Allman Brothers Band. It was a song they released back in 1969, and they wanted to do a cover of it, but they wanted to shake it up a whole lot. And they shook it up enough to where they didn't want to call it Dreams. They decided to call it Dreams I'll Never See. And there obviously is an association between the two songs, but they also sound a lot different. Go back and listen to that Allman Brothers Band version if you've never heard it from 1969, and you'll understand what we're talking about. But it sounded enough like it that they had to give Greg Allman the writing credit. If you look at the songwriters on the album, that Molly Hatchet album that came out back in 1978, Greg Allman gets the writing credit for that one. So they at least gave credit where credit was due. But going back to that very first Molly Hatchet album, 1978, one of my favorites there, Dreams I'll Never See. Also had the Doors back there, and People Are Strange. They're just freaking nuts, man. And we like that, though. The more the merrier, too. Got some Pink Floyd coming up. We'll take care of the Kinks and Aerosmith on the way next.
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0: Taking it back when hair was long and skirts were short.
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0: If you remember, back in 1986, Aerosmith finally got back together. They were sober, and they decided to do a tour. And what do you know? They called it the Back in the Saddle Tour. And it kind of took a second life and a whole new meaning for those guys. But, of course, that original Back in the Saddle was 1976 off that Rocks album. Last Child was on their Home Tonight. But, man, good stuff there from Aerosmith. And Back in the Saddle had the Kinks and Pink Floyd in there. Comfortably numb. Def Leppard, we'll pour some sugar on them next.
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0: If you're a big fan of The Simpsons, you know, Homer and Marge and Bart and the whole gang there. If you are a fan of The Simpsons, you'll remember, what was it, like 1997, something like that. There was an episode called The Cartridge Family, and it's where Homer buys a gun and, of course, is kind of forced to wait out that mandatory 5-day cooling off period. You know, he's sitting on the front porch in his lawn chair watching the mailbox. And it's really cool is that song, The Waiting, is playing in the background there. And they do this whole montage of him staring at birds and, you know, target shooting, all that. It's awesome stuff if you've ever got the chance to go back and check out some old Simpsons episodes. That's a good one. And Tom Petty, of course, got a few bones off that as well, I'm sure, and some residual money there. Tom Petty and The Waiting also had Def Leppard and Pour Some Sugar on Me. It is The Bake Man getting you through the overnight tonight. Hopefully you're having a good time, man. It's still the weekend. We're milking it for all it's worth, right? Got Foreigner, Long, Long Way From Home coming up next.
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0: That's the band Cream with Badge. Also had Foghat. I Just Want to Make Love to You. And the Rolling Stones led that set off. A song that they just kind of quietly dropped from their set list, performing live. And a lot of people kind of started noticing, wow, the Stones aren't playing that song anymore. And they kind of retired it back in 2021. And they said, well, the song was originally written about slavery. And they just really didn't feel that the lyrics were something that they wanted to perform live anymore, especially in a modern setting. So they kind of just quietly dropped that. Of course, it came from the Sticky Fingers album back in 1971. That was the very first album the Stones would ever release under their own label, the Rolling Stones record. And that's when the whole, like, iconic, you know, tongue logo came out, was back in 71 with that record label. But, yeah. From Sticky Fingers there. Early 70s there. Stones and Brown Sugar. It's the Big Man. Thanks so much for hanging out, man. Got Van Halen coming up. Quiet Riot and The Who. Hard Rockin' Set next, just for you, coming up.
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So Pete Townsend had this crazy idea back in 1974 when he wrote that song. He wanted to do a television special of the band The Who playing that song right there, surrounded on stage by 100 topless women, all playing accordions at the same time. I mean, you've got my attention at this point. Obviously, the television show and television special never happened, and those 100 topless women never happened either, much to the chagrin of many Who fans across the world. But yeah, something that's originally Pete Townsend wanted to do. Instead, they just, you know, recorded

0: the song and put it on the Who by Numbers album back in 1975. And we'll just have to take that. The Who and Squeezebox also had Quiet Riot back there and Come On, Feel the Noise. And Van Halen had a Running with the Devil. It's the Bake Man. I would have loved to have seen that special, though, right? Queen, coming up. Fat Bottom Girls, it's on the way next. Good morning.
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0: Every once in a while, a band puts out an album that is just like their definitive album. And behind the scenes, the irony is the fact that behind the scenes, those albums sometimes are the most toxic. And it was that way with The Police. After all those albums they did together, they did that Synchronicity album in 1983. And nobody was talking to each other. Sting, Andy Summers, Stuart Copeland all hated each other. They actually ended up recording all their parts at separate times, never were together. And obviously, after that album, they ended up breaking up. But it's weird because that album was such a huge, massive hit. When you think about it, all the singles that came off of that, Every Breath You Take and Wrapped Around Your Finger and Synchronicity 2. And of course, that song right there, King of Pain, one of the big ones as well. But 1983, a huge year for those guys. And what was really cool was in 1999, if you remember, Alanis Morissette ended up doing a version of that song for her MTV Unplugged album. Very stripped down performance, but absolutely awesome version of it. If you never heard it, check it out. But The Police and King of Pain, Queen had fat bottom girls. Got to know the Eagles in the City coming up next.
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0: know it was pretty controversial when they released that album Back in Black because, of course, Bon Scott had died from alcohol poisoning, and you know, just a few months earlier. And here it was, you know, the brand new album with the brand new singer singing a song called Have a Drink on Me. And a lot of people felt that was a slap in the face to not only the family, but the fans of Bon Scott's. But they said it actually was a song that Bon Scott had started writing before his passing. And they were just honoring him by finishing it and putting it on that Back in Black album. But what a song it turned out to be. That entire album was just absolutely awesome. And that song, supposedly Brian Johnson, to get that rough growl voice that he has, make it sound like he's been drinking, that he was taking sips of rum and Coke instead of drinking water in the studio to get that kind of bar sound, I guess, that all singers tend to have when they sing live. But yeah, 1980, it's Have a Drink on Me. AC/DC, CCR had Up Around the Bend, and Elton John led that set off. It is the Bake Man, Jimi Hendrix, coming up by request. We'll take care of that for you. Also, Fleetwood Mac and Rare Earth on the way next.
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0: You know, politics aside, it was kind of crazy when that song actually got like a whole massive second life when Bill Clinton, if you remember, adopted that as the official theme song for his campaign back in 1992, and it actually got Fleetwood Mac back together and to perform that song live, which is just kind of crazy. But of course, classic stuff there from Fleetwood Mac, and Don't Stop. Also had Rare Earth and Jimi Hendrix in there with Foxy Lady. It's the Bake Man. Got Mellencamp coming up, as well as Phil Collins. On the way next. Good morning.
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0: You know, Phil Collins going to be inducted into the Rock and Roll Hall of Fame this coming November as a solo artist. Already there as a member of the band Genesis, but it's pretty cool that he is finally being recognized for all that awesome music he put out there, especially in the early to mid 80s as a solo artist. But he is going to be at the Rock and Roll Hall of Fame induction. He is not going to be performing live. He has made that clear, unfortunately. A lot of us upset about that. We'd love to see that, but we understand he's had a whole lot of health issues and he's been living under some kind of nursing care off and on, and our best going out to him, man. Absolutely love Phil Collins, man. And that song right there, I Don't Care Anymore. Good stuff. It's Mellencamp also just before that with Hurt So Good. Aerosmith, Crying. It's coming up next. Good morning.
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We're proud to live here too.

It's the band The Scorpions and Wind of Change. It's the Bakeman, The Weeknd, and The Overnight. It's all here. Thanks so much for hanging out with us. If you remember the band Def Leppard, their album Pyromania sounded great, and the reason it sounded so great was the fact that John Mutt Lang was the producer of that album. The next album that he would do after Pyromania was this album, Heartbeat City by The Cars, and of course this was one of the big songs off of that album. Going all the way back to 1984, it's The Cars and Magic.

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0: When Bad Company were in the studio recording that album, their guitar player Mick Ralphs wanted to pay tribute to one of the bands that really influenced him, the Allman Brothers. And so what he did was he kind of layered those guitars on his lead guitar part. He layered the guitars and they had them harmonized just like Dwayne Allman and Dickie Betts did. And it was his tributes to the Allman Brothers. And unfortunately, just thought about it, the fact that it's been over a year now. We just passed the one-year anniversary of the passing of Mick Ralphs. You know, it was back in June of last year that he passed away at the age of 81, man. But left us with some great music like that one right there from the Straight Shooter album, 1975, classic Bad Company. And Shooting Star, the Zombies in there. Love it. Time of the Season, man. Always one of my favorites. And the Cars had magic. It's the Big Man Got Hard on the way, as well as Sticks coming up next.
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0: That's the band Styx and Sweet Madam Blue, the band Heart. Just before that, with Crazy on You. It's the Bake Man. We're all crazy for being up at this time of the morning, right? Thanks so much for being a part of it, though. Really do appreciate it. And got some requested Motley Crue coming up. A song that the producers of Motley Crue, nearly everybody they knew, were totally against them putting on their album Theater of Pain. Everybody said, if you put that song on the album, it's going to be an embarrassment. It's going to be something you're going to regret. And what do you know? It turned out to be one of the most popular songs on that album. We'll check it out next. It's on the way.
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0: the band The Rolling Stones and Beast of Burden. Also with Motley Crue just before that from Theater of Pain, a song that nearly everybody in their circle, their producer, their manager, everybody said, don't you dare put that song on the album. You're going to regret it. It's going to be an embarrassment. Talking about the song Home Sweet Home off of Theater of Pain back in 1985 when they released that album, they were kind of taking a chance because Motley Crue had never done a ballad before. But, once that song was released, and more importantly, once that video was released, it was everywhere. It was all over MTV and became one of the biggest songs of their entire career. It's kind of funny how, people that are supposedly in the know, their managers and their producers and everybody, sometimes get it wrong. And had Motley Crue listened to them, we would have never gotten that song. But I remember when that album Theater of Pain came out the summer of 1985, listened to that thing religiously. It was a little shocked, I think, like a lot of people, because we were expecting something like Shout at the Devil. But unfortunately, we got something a little more glam. But you know what? Eventually grew on me. And I actually ended up really liking that album. And to this day, Use It or Lose It, still one of my favorite songs off of that album. Never a single, but it's always one of my favorites on that one. But Motley Crue back there in Home Sweet Home. Got more of your favorites coming up. ZZ Top and I Thank You. And indeed I do. It is next. Good morning.
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We're proud to live here too.

It was roughly like 18 years between the original and the cover. Of course, the original was back in 1973 with Wings, and then Guns N' Roses would put it on their Use Your Illusion 1 album in 1991. It's Live and Let Die, The Bakeman, with David Bowie, and Let's Dance.

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0: Their long goodbye tour keeps turning into an extremely long goodbye. As they say goodbye to their fans, of course, they keep adding dates to their Las Vegas residency at the Sphere. And, you know, this was supposed to wrap up like a year ago, and they just keep adding dates, and they've done it recently. And right now, as it stands, the last show scheduled at the Sphere is going to be coming up in December of this year. And Donna Henley has said that when this is over, it's over. And you kind of wonder if he really means it, because they keep adding dates. But somewhere, obviously, the Eagles have got to call it quits, and it'll be a very sad day when they do. But going back to an album that Don Henley wrote five of the songs that were in there, half of them. There were 10 songs on Hotel California, and he wrote five of them, and that was one of them right there, Life in the Fast Lane, going all the way back to 1976. It's the Eagles. Also at Tesla, and also David Bowie, all back in that set. It is the Bake Man hanging out this morning. Really appreciate you listening. We'll show that appreciation with Led Zeppelin on the way. David Essex, Journey, on deck next. Good morning.
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0: There are always those songs. 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
0: 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Turn it up.

0: Just a little while ago, we were talking about the Eagles, how their very last show was scheduled for December of this year, and they're pretty much going to be calling it quits after that. And there's another band that is going to be calling it quits after the end of their tour, and they are currently out on their Final Frontier tour and saying goodbye to all their fans. Their last show is scheduled for November of this year. And Neil Sean says that, you know, it's very likely that Journey will continue in some other form, just not in the current form that they're in. He's talking about like a spinoff name like Journey Beyond, which, you know, kind of gets fans shaking their heads going, well, just why not do Journey? You know, just why not call it Journey? But I understand they kind of want to put it all to bed. Steve Perry, of course, continues to perform live as a solo artist. Jonathan Cain, their keyboard player, are going to be out there doing stuff as well. So they're not hanging up their instruments, but they are definitely hanging up their time as the band Journey and performing as Journey. And going back to when everybody got along and things were still young and fresh, 1980, that Departure album, it's the first single from that album, and Any Way You Want It. And the way we'd like it is just everybody to stick around and keep doing what they're doing, but I get it. Time moves on. Got to Essex back there as well, and Led Zeppelin. Leonard Skinner and Billy Idol are coming up next. Good morning.
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0: Lee continues to tour this summer into the fall months. Kind of cool because Devo is out with him opening up some dates. And then Susanna Hoffs, of course, best known for her time in the Bangles. She is going to be out opening up some dates for him as well. So either way you catch him, you get a pretty good bill. Either Devo and Billy Idol or Susanna Hoffs and Billy Idol. But going back to 1983 and that Rebel Yell album, the title track there, it's Rebel Yell. Also had Lynyrd Skynyrd and Journey. And any way you want it. The way we want it is Fleetwood Mac, Peter Gabriel, and Foreigner. And we'll do it just that way. Coming up next. Good morning.
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We're proud to live here too.

That's Billy Squire and Rock Me Tonight. It's the Baked Man. Been rocking you all night. We'll continue to rock you into the morning hours. Thanks so much for waking up with us, getting your day started. And, of course, these guys right now out with the Pretty Reckless. Going to be out there touring until the end of September. Going all the way back to 1990. That Razor's Edge album. It's AC/DC and Thunderstruck.

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mixtures, bridge, colors, flaps, set.

0: It's no secret to Pink Floyd fans, of course, Roger Waters nowhere to be found on that sort of reunion album that Pink Floyd did back in 1987, A Momentary Lapse of Reason. As good of an album that is, something is missing, obviously, and that is Roger Waters. That said, Roger Waters was responsible for firing Richard Wright, their keyboard player, during the Wall sessions, if you remember that, back in 1979. So Richard Wright was no longer a member of Pink Floyd. Yet when David Gilmour and Nick Mason got together to do A Momentary Lapse of Reason, they wanted him to be a part of it. Well, they couldn't bring him into the band because there were all kinds of legal things going on, and so they actually had to hire their own musician, their own band member. They had to hire him as an employee to come in and play keyboards on the album, which is just really weird and awkward, all because a guy who wasn't even in the group any longer decided to fire him. So what a tangled web we weave. Still, it turned out to be an awesome album, even though it is missing Roger Waters. And Momentary Lapse of Reason, when it came out in late September of 1987, man. I remember spinning that thing religiously, at least for the next couple months. But Pink Floyd there, and Learning to Fly. Kinks in there as well, and you really got me. Got Tom Petty and the Allman Brothers coming up next. Good morning.
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0: No, the one-year anniversary of Ozzy's passing was on Wednesday. As you might imagine, there was all kinds of emotional outpouring to celebrate the life of Ozzy on Wednesday. So many people paying tribute to the Prince of Darkness. One of the coolest things that happened was in his hometown there in Birmingham. They have the Museum and Art Gallery, and they brought in the big black Gothic throne that Ozzy sat in during that final performance, that Back to the Beginning reunion show that he did just 2 weeks before his passing. And they brought that in, and that's on exhibition there, and you can actually see that in person, which is just absolutely freaking cool. But yeah, what's not cool is the fact that we are, of course, recognizing the one-year anniversary and passing of Ozzy. Hard to believe it's been that long, but going back to somewhat early in their career, back to the Paranoid album, 1970. Hard to believe that song is 56 years old this year. Wow. Black Sabbath and Paranoid, Allman Brothers and Tom Petty back there. Supertramp and Bloody Well Right. It's coming up next.
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0: that song's kind of crazy because it was a song that The Who originally wrote back in 1972 and then shelved for some reason. They just didn't like it, didn't feel it was that great of a song, and it just kind of sat on the shelf. So 1973 rolled around, and a guy named Billy Fury, who was kind of like this 1950s rock icon back in the day, he ended up re-recording the song, and it ended up in the movie That'll Be the Day, which was also Keith Moon's acting debut. So, I mean, it's just all kind of incestuous how this works. Eventually, though, it would actually get a formal release back in 1979, even though it had ended up on that Odds and Sods album in 1974. They officially released it as a single in 1979, so many years later. Still a great song, though, The Who, and Long Live Rock, you bet. Also had Supertramp and Bloody Well Right. Got the cars coming up, just what I needed. It is exactly what you needed on the way next. Good morning.
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2: 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We're jumping into 1984 on Flashback.

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0: 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Before that, Don Henley, Bon Jovi's debut single Runaway, and Van Halen kick things off. 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

0: 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We also heard from Glenn Frey, Twisted Sister, and The Boss Got the Set Going. 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
0: Welcome back to the year the Raiders won the Super Bowl. The Chicago Bulls changed basketball forever by drafting Michael Jordan, and U2 released their fourth album, The Unforgettable Fire. 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

0: Sammy Hagar, speeding through I Can't Drive 55. Also in there, Bryan Adams, German Rockers, The Scorpions, and U2 started this set. That closes out our trip to 1984, but stick around. Another hour of Flashback when we come back.
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1: And now,
0: hi, I'm Matt Pinfield, and this is Flashback. This hour, we take a journey through the year special effects took center stage in a galaxy far, far away. May the force be with you as we travel through the musical universe of 1977.

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0: That's Heart with Barracuda from the album Little Queen. We also heard from ELO, Eric Clapton, and Fleetwood Mac kicked off our set. We'll have more from the year Jimmy Carter was sworn in as the 39th U.S. president when Flashback returns.
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7: 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The Piano Man also released his breakthrough album, The Stranger, with four hit singles, including this one.
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0: Rush with Closer to the Heart, the leadoff track from their 1977 album, A Farewell to Kings. Before that, we heard from Jackson Browne, Lynyrd Skynyrd, and Billy Joel opened our set. We'll be back with more from the year the Concorde jet made its first commercial flight when Flashback returns.
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0: Welcome back to the year the Oakland Raiders were Super Bowl champs and the undefeated Seattle Slough became the 10th winner of the Triple Crown. There was money to be made back in 1977.

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0: That's the Steve Miller Band with Swingtown. Before that, we heard from Foreigner, Queen, and Eddie Money started that set. That brings our trip through 1977 to a close. But we're not done. Stick around and we'll kick things off with another hour when we come back.
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0: The Police from their third albums in Yada Mandata and Don't Stand So Close to Me. Also, REO Speedwagon, Blue Oyster Cult, and Ozzy Osbourne before that. There's more of the year Walter Cronkite retired and the air traffic controllers got fired when 1981 continues after this.
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9: Now more of the year, Poland went on strike, England had a royal wedding, and the space shuttle Columbia orbited the Earth for the first time, or technically, the first 36 times. 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

0: The Kinks dropping a musical quote from All Day and All of the Night with 1981's Destroyer. Billy Squire, Greg Kinn, and Rush also made an audio appearance. 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
0: Bill Murray earned his stripes, while Chevy Chase's career went under the rainbow. 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

0: Jay Giles Band and a song that helped them rule MTV at the time, Centerfold. Before that, we heard from Foreigner, Tom Petty, and Van Halen. That wraps up 1981 nicely for the moment. We'll unpack another hour of Flashback right around the corner.
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3: This week's newscast begins in 1980, when AC/DC brought in Brian Johnson as their new lead singer following the tragic loss of Bon Scott. The result, Back in Black, released this week in 1980, an album that became one of the best-selling albums of all time.

Peter Gabriel with Sledgehammer. The number one song in America this week in 1986, with a video that would go on to win a record 9 MTV Video Awards. And this week in 1990, more than 200,000 fans gathered at the Berlin Wall for Roger Waters' epic staging of Pink Floyd's The Wall. The all-star cast included Bryan Adams, Van Morrison, The Scorpions, and more.

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0: And finally, from American Fool, John Cooper Mellencamp with Jack and Diane, released this week in 1982. 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

0: That's the unmistakable tone of guitar legend Carlos Santana, celebrating his 79th birthday this week. And also celebrating this week is Queen founding member, drummer, songwriter, and Rock and Roll Hall of Famer, Roger Taylor, who turned 77 this week.
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0: Eagles founding member and drummer Don Henley, the Rock and Roll Hall of Famer, is celebrating his 79th this week. Next up, our spotlight shines on one of rock's greatest frontmen when we come back.
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0: He once considered a career in journalism or politics while studying finance at the London School of Economics. But when his flatmates Keith Richards and Brian Jones started a blues band, he grabbed the microphone instead. Still going strong six decades later, happy 83rd birthday to Sir Mick Jagger.
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0: Stones with frontman Sir Mick Jagger celebrating his 83rd this week. And that wraps up this week's Flashback. 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

Has she had any money? 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Really good guy. Actually, miss him quite a bit. My name is Randy. I'm filling in. ZZ Top on the way right now. Doobie Brothers. Here's Blackwater.

0: ZZ Top, Take Care of Biz right there, and give me all your loving on the weekend. Appreciate you guys hanging out. Big fan of Shark Week. That's coming up here. Starts today, actually. Always a good time. I like the sharks that jump out of the water. It's a lot of fun. I don't know. I live by the coast quite a bit. Let me tell you, man. Always scary. I learned to surf, and I was like, it's weird when you don't know what's below you. Yeah, that took a lot, but a lot of fun. I got a great suntan out of the deal. Pink Floyd, Rush, Jefferson Starship.
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0: I certainly was in the right.
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2: Big Floyd, got that money. I don't. 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Everybody asks me. 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

0: Great album, London Calling. Used to jam that quite a bit. Grew up in a rock and roll family, so it was kind of nice. It made sense, for sure. Clash, Train in Vain, name of that song. Guys, want to hear something, let me know. Can track me down. Give me a call right now as well. Get us up on the web as well. You can read our bios, find everything out about us. I'm from the Midwest, so always a good time to talk about that. No, I'm not a Husker fan, FYI, if somebody wants to know that. Cheap Trick, Stones, Night Ranger, The Who, the list is good.
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We're proud to live here too.

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Did see David Lee Roth canceled his shows. Sammy Hagar jumped online and is absolutely supporting him, hoping there's no health issues or anything like that. But here's some VH for you. Panama.

0: There you go. 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I tell you, man, I had a buddy that was always worried. He's like, dude, you're the funny guy. You're the guy with the blue eyes. And of course, I had really cool hair back then, but I don't now because it's all gone. But he was like, man, don't ever just don't take the hot girl that I like. And I'm like, dude, I'm going to be honest. I don't know. We liked two different styles when we were out there running in the single circuit. We had completely different styles, and I think that's what's great about the world is that we all have different tastes. We all have different things, but he usually was like, I got this, and I'm like, you go, dude. Good for you. Good for you. Let me know how it turns out. Yeah, I just chilled, man. It's the way I was. Jimi Hendrix coming up.
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summer's day, when I thought I'd lay myself down to rest in a big field of tall grass. I lay there in the sun and felt it caressing my face as I fell asleep and dreamed. I dreamed I was in a Hollywood movie, and that I was the star of the movie. This really blew my mind, the fact that me, an overfed, long-haired, leaping gnome, should be the star of a Hollywood movie. But there I was,

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0: Asian Jimmy. It's Randy. Did see LeBron James has now decided to go to the 76ers to win another title. Is he still chasing the GOAT, though? I have arguments with my kids all the time. The GOAT's LeBron. And I'm like, no, it's not. It's Michael Jordan. Hello. Grew up watching MJ way back, man. I don't know. Let's see how it turns out with LeBron. I don't know what the Lakers are going to do with LeBron's son, Bronny, though. It'll be interesting. WNBA All-Star this weekend as well. I'm going to be checking that out. Black Crowes and the Doors.
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0: You know, when I look back at actors that play singers or somebody famous like that, obviously Van Morrison, Val Kilmer did a phenomenal job handling that movie with The Doors right there. My gosh. Miss Val. Obviously, the last credit he did receive was Maverick, which is pretty cool. It was good to see that. I feel Tom Cruise had a good rapport with Val, but man, that that movie, phenomenal, man. AC/DC, Beatles, and the late Oz. I can't even believe it's been a year.
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0: darkness, thou find'st the bright fortune, ever and ever to dust. 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

Hey, go. Probably still one of my favorite shows I've ever seen live. Grew up in Omaha, and it was right on the river, and sun was setting, and she played Shadow of the Night with just like a silhouette of her. Man, still so cool. Here's Bad Company.

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2: What we've got here is failure to communicate. Some men you just can't reach. So you get what we had here last week, which is the way he wants it. Well, he gets it. I don't like it.

0: good song. Now, you can catch it on a couple of albums, by the way. That was that Charity, 1990, remember that? 1990. I had really cool hair back in 1990, not going to lie. Nobody's Child, Romanian Angel Appeal, was the name of the original album that that appeared on, Civil War. But obviously, most people know it as the 91 studio album, Use Your Illusion, Deuce, which I had the cassette tape of 1 and 2. Grew up, my mom, she gave me really great influences, man. I used to fall asleep to Meatloaf's Bat Out of Hell album, like on the 45, man. It's legit, man. It's how I grew up into this music. Bob Seger, Led Zeppelin, Jackson Browne coming to.
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0: As you Bob Seger, east of Omaha. It's great stuff. See, I grew up in that area, originally between a small country town between Omaha and Lincoln. But obviously, when you hear a song about your hometown, it's kind of cool, for sure. Mighty Metallica, of course, did that cover, which was absolutely amazing, but super cool. East of Omaha, on his way to Des Moines, which is a very fun fact about that. Fleetwood Mac, Bon Jovi, I don't know. I don't know my real dad. My mom always said that it was a rock star. Apparently, my mom partied. It's a good thing to know about your mom. But apparently, she was one of those lovely ladies that hang out backstage. I can't say the word because it's about my mom. But maybe Bob Seger's my dad. Maybe, because he's talking about a lady in Omaha. Interesting.
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0: Fleetwood Mac. And those dreams. It's amazing when you have a vivid dream. My wife had a dream the other day that I cheated on her. And I was like, she got up. She was mad. She woke up and she was mad at me for no apparent reason other than the fact that she said I cheated on her in her dreams. Yeah, that was a very, like, let's put the crazy away for the day and let's get through this. Oh, my goodness. It's like, that's unfair. You can't be mad at me for something that never happened. Sheesh. YouTube Queen Tom Petty coming up.
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Pretenders. It's a great song, too. 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I appreciate you hanging out. If you guys want to hear something, let me know. But just got paid. I did. The other day was payday. It's already gone. It's easy talk.

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0: you go. It's the Rolling Stones. I did see Mick Jagger, the World Cup. England got third place. Did watch that World Cup finale. Spain beating Argentina. It's a lot of fun to watch, man. My wife is Latino, so I learned a lot about soccer this year. It's crazy. But either way, very educational. Those guys got to be in great shape. My goodness. VH, one of my favorites coming up. How about heart and the neck?
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0: There are always those songs. 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

0: Taking it back to 1986. How were you feeling back then? Jean jacket. Had a rat tail. I did have that back in the day. Proud of that. My wife's like, you had what? Yeah. She didn't know me then. It's different. So I was cool, man. I had my hair. Oh, great moments. VH. That one, of course, was Sammy Hagar. Yeah, you know, Sammy did do a really cool video the other day. Pretty much to David Lee Roth for the fact that he had to cancel some shows. We don't know if it's health concerns. Don't exactly know what, but we kind of feel it's a possibility. But Sammy did give out some love. I thought that was totally respectful, man. Def Leppard, my boys, coming up out at Steely Dan.
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0: You know, I have conversations with people about music all the time. And one thing that I can say is that album is one of those albums that you literally could listen from start to finish. I mean, that was a great record. Def Leppard right there. Hysteria album 1987. Animal, Love Bites, Pour Some Sugar on Me, Arma Gonna Get It, Woman, Rocket, the list goes on. I literally could listen to that entire album all the way through. I don't know how you feel, but that's definitely me. Genesis, about David Bowie, looking for that one. I like that in CCR. My name is Randy.
1: My name is Whitney Allen, and I'm a widow. My husband Ryan died. 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

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We're proud to live here too.

police right there. Can't believe it's already been a year. It's like the other day I realized that we lost Ozzy for one a year ago. And then a couple days later, Hulk Hogan. It's all been a year. Can you believe that? Man, where'd the year go? Cars coming up here in a bit. Black Sabbath for the man.

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0: You're All I've Got Tonight. That is off that self-titled album back in 1978, many moons ago. Talk about my friends, as we've gotten older now, and it's like we talk about regrets, we talk about decision-making, we talk about how, yeah, you probably shouldn't have dated that girl, but let me tell you, we all told you, but you had to figure it out for yourself. That's usually how it goes. Like, you didn't like her? No, we did not like her. But we had to be nice, because you did, and you're our bro. Man, that's how it went. Beatles, The Who, on the way, AC/DC as well. All the concert info, news, weather, sports, everything going on. Shark Week on the way, by the way. So much going on. It is up on our web right now. You can listen to us online as well, so I appreciate that.
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0: Great song from The Who right there, man. I remember as a kid, definitely growing up, and I'm like, man, this is a great song. So many questions I had for my mom. Had a great representation of a childhood when it came to music. A few other things, maybe not so much, but definitely music was my life. And I, you know, I'm not great at playing an instrument. I was in choir in high school. I do remember that. Way back when. But instrument, not really. 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And surprisingly, here I am, many, many years later, still doing what I love. Eric Clapton, Pink Floyd, before I'm done.
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0: Part of that 11th studio album, of course, The Wall. Hit the UK back in 1979. That'd be November 30th. The US snagged it December 8th, same year. So there you go. There you be. The Wall. What a interesting movie that is. Put on new generations. Maybe your kids haven't seen it. Maybe you should sit down and watch it with them, man. That'd be great. My name is Randy Jordan. I'm out of here. You guys enjoy the rest of your weekend. Blind Faith on the way. The Doors and Grand Funk.
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We're proud to live here too.

Riding the storm out and rolling through another one. It's REO Speedwagon. Isaac Allen here, taking a look at some celebrity birthdays for July 26th. Up next, first, Zeppelin.

0: 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You know, the ones that remind you about special people, places, and times.
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woke last night to the sound of thunder. How far off I sat and wondered. Started humming a song from 1962. Ain't it funny how the night moves when you just don't seem to have as much to lose. 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

0: Bob Seger, Night Moves. Isaac Allen in the office, thank you so much for listening. Back to the tunes before you know it. First, let's take a look at some celebrity birthdays for July 26th. One of the greatest rock and rollers of all time, one of the best to ever do it, Mick Jagger from the Stones, is 83 years old. 83, and the Stones just put out that new album earlier this month. Other birthdays, one of the great filmmakers, Stanley Kubrick, born today in 1928. The director behind The Shining, A Space Odyssey, Clockwork Orange, Doctor Strangelove, and others. Who else is celebrating a birthday? Helen Mirren is 81 years old. Queen drummer Roger Taylor is 77. Gary Cherone, the other guy from Van Halen, he's 65. And Sandra Bullock is 62. If today is yours, well, hey, happy birthday.
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0: 1978, but seriously, folks, it's Joe Walsh. Life's been good to me so far. A classic tune. There's an edited version back in the 70s that was released as a single. That peaked at like number 12 on the Billboard Hot 100. But come on, if you're going to play Life's Been Good, play the whole thing.
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0: Okay, we were just talking about that guy, the Stones, Miss You. Today is Mick Jagger's birthday, 83 years young, and still out there doing his Rolling Stones thing. They just released a new album earlier this month. I wonder what Mick Jagger is doing for birthday number 83 today.
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rolling down, rolling through another one. John Mellencamp, how you doing? Thank you for listening. Hope you're enjoying your weekend. It's going a little quickly, in my personal opinion. Here's Queen.

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preaching about the promised lands. He tells me believing Jesus steals the money from my hands. Some say he was a good man.

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There's a lot of that in advertising. Hidden sex, you know? The subliminal message. It's what's up front that counts. Should a gentleman offer a lady a Tipperillo? And what's the big scene in the Tipperillo commercial? It's a train going into a tunnel, man. You don't have to be Fellini to figure that out.

0: Jane Parker. 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
1: Jane. Jane.
0: And you?
1: Tarzan. Tarzan.
0: Tarzan.
1: Jane. Tarzan. Jane. Tarzan. Jane. Tarzan. Jane. Tarzan. Jane.
2: It's an epidemic of jungle fever in the time warp.

0: Jungle Love from the Steve Miller Band. 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
1: Do you believe in the hereafter?
2: Of course I do!
1: Then you know what I'm here after. 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
19: 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I keep falling off.
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0: We're feeling, well, frisky in the time warp.
1: I tell you, Marion, I never thought I'd spend the whole evening pigeon sitting.
2: Look how they're all snuggling up together.
1: Yeah.
2: Oh, Howard, are you getting frisky?
3: Oh. Hey, I'm home.
1: What a time to come home.
3: Hey, listen, thanks very much for babysitting my pals. Listen, I'm just going to take them inside, give them a drink of water, and take them upstairs, huh?
2: Oh, I'm sorry, sweetheart. Now that the pigeons are gone, I just don't feel. Yeah. Good night, dear.
1: Fonzie, would you mind leaving your pigeons with me overnight?
3: Of course, Mr. Seacrest.
1: Marion!

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The young swingers. These girls are the danger lights in the twilight zone of sin and love.

0: on Mr. Floyd for you accepting charges from the United States. 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
1: Oh my God. Oh no, Mrs. Robinson, oh no.
2: What's wrong?
1: Mrs. Robinson, you didn't really think I'd do something like that.
2: Like what?
1: For God's sake, Mrs. Robinson. 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
2: So?
1: Mrs. Robinson, you're trying to seduce me. Aren't you?
3: Now, back to the bedroom on Time Warp. 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
19: I was in a bar a few nights ago, moving from stool to stool, trying to get lucky. But there wasn't gum under any of them.
0: Hello, I'm lovable Lothario Bill St. James, enticing you with bedroom eyes in the Time Warp, which is a big trick for radio.

0: You married?
1: Yes.
2: Is your wife a goer? Hey, know what I mean? Know what I mean? Nudge, nudge, know what I mean? Say no more.
1: Beg your pardon?
2: Your wife, does she go? Hey, know what I mean? Know what I mean? Does she go? Hey?
1: She sometimes goes.
2: Oh, I bet she does. I bet she does. Say no more. Say no more. Know what I mean? Nudge, nudge.
1: I'm afraid I don't quite follow you.
2: Follow me. Follow me. That's good. That's good.
1: Look, are you trying to insinuate something?
2: No, no, no, no, no, no, no. Yes.
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3: 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He took me in a room, he locked the door, told me all about the birds and the bees. When I was 12 years old, I tried to attack a sparrow.
4: 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The other day, I told him about the birds and the bees. He told me about my wife and a butcher.
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0: just what I needed from the cars, as our lustful thirst has finally been quenched. 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
2: The president hopes to be able to name a successor to Spiro Agnew within the next few days. Mr. Agnew quit yesterday, pleaded no contest to one count of tax evasion, and was sentenced to 3 years probation and a $10,000 fine.
0: Hey, it's 1973 in the Time Warp, and I'm Bill St. James.

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1: Tonight, on The Dating Game. He's been selected Mr. World 2 times, Mr. Universe 5 times. 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
2: Girl number 2, these are my measurements. Biceps 22 inches, chest 57, waist 33, size 29. What do we have in common?
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0: Now more from the year a Rolling Stones benefit concert raised over $350,000 for Nicaraguan earthquake victims. It's 1973 in the Time Warp.
4: Mick could have peeled that off out of his wallet, saved himself the work. Here, Bianca.

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2: 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James Bond.
1: 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Roger Moore as James Bond, 007.

0: Paul McCartney and Wings and Live and Let Die. We'll have more from the year we learned 7-Up was the Un-Cola and Soylent Green was People when 1973 returns right after this snack on Time Warp.
1: It's what?
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5: Meanwhile, I'm Bill St. James with a very special episode of a very special after-school special, 1973 in the Time Warp. It's really special.

0: since 1973.
1: It seems like advertisers are into giving you stories these days, so here's one from People Pants. People Pants is a specialist in that casual yet dressed-up look that everyone's getting into. About a velvet suit for $75, especially when you can select the exact pant size and length you want.
0: 1973, the year you decided to follow in your grandfather's footsteps and become a telegraph operator.

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1: Good evening. It really was the biggest crowd ever assembled for a single performance in one place in the entire history of the world. The name of the group, Led Zeppelin. They've been around for years, popular with the acid rock crowd, big on album sales. Their names are Robert Plant, John Benham, Jimmy Page, and John Paul Jones. Robert, Jimmy, John, and John. Doesn't quite have the appeal of John, Paul, George, and Ringo, but they certainly do have the drawing power of the Beatles.

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1: Right on, Mom.
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0: 1973, when the aliens who abducted you kept calling you collect.

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0: 1973, year of living in the material world from George Harrison. We're gonna play the Sue Me, Sue You Blues. Pink Floyd's Dark Side of the Moon. There goes Ryman Simon.
1: When I think back on all the crap I learned in high school.
0: The Smoker You Drink, The Player You Get by Joe Walsh. And the debut album from Aerosmith.

0: 1973. The most read book, on or off campus, is now on the screen. The Harrod Experiment.
1: We want to welcome you to Harrod. The question, how were these selections of roommates made? They were made very carefully.
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0: The Harrod Experiment. Rated R, under 17, not admitted without parent.
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0: finishing off 1973 with Grand Funk and We're an American Band. 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